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2: This is E-Rock.
1: What up, E-Rock? How are you?
2: I'm doing good, Loper. How you doing, brother?
1: Dude, man, you know, just hanging in there. I got something to talk about coming up at 7:15. I think some people here at work tried to blame me for something yesterday.
2: I've been there.
1: And then have you been in the crosshairs? Well,
2: oh, yeah.
1: I got news for you. I didn't do this certain something. And also, when I got to work, there was something that somebody just asked me something so peculiar that was on the same topic of what I was almost got blamed for yesterday. Tried to hit me in the hallway like they were like some kind of like FBI operative or something. Wait till I tell you the story at 7:15. I don't know what's going on around here, guys. I'm telling you right now, there's something fishy happening around here. But anyway, I'm going to put you on hold, and we will get to you coming up here in just a few, okay?
2: Sounds good.
1: All right, we'll get Jeff on the phone, and we will wake and bake right after these words.
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8: All major roads are accident-free this morning. Prepare for a pleasant commute this morning. Bram Pulliam, right now traffic.
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1: All right, y'all. Time to wake and bake. And on the phone, we have our returning champion from Etowah. It is Jeff. What's up, Jeff? How are you?
21: Doing well this morning. How about you?
1: Dude, pretty damn good, man. Great to have you on the show. And welcome back as you go for your third day as champion in Wake and Bake Trivia. Because, of course, if you win in Wake and Bake, you come back and defend your title up to 10 times. And then we retire you into the Wake and Bake Trivia Hall of Fame. All right. So you are playing a guy by the name of E-Rock, who is no stranger to Wake and Bake Trivia. What's up, E-Rock?
22: What's happening?
1: How you doing, my man?
22: I'm hanging in there.
1: Beautiful. He's in Cleveland, and it is time to get fresh out of bed, go head-to-head in the challenge that we call Wake and Bake Trivia. So, as always, the challenger will go first. So, E-Rock, if you're ready, my friend.
22: Let's do it.
1: All right, what classic rock band recorded the song The Stroke?
22: Billy Squire.
1: Billy Squire is absolutely correct. One on the board for E-Rock. We go back to the champ here for the first time. Jeff?
21: All right.
1: What branch of the military operates submarines?
21: Oh, that would be the United States Navy.
1: Very nice. Yeah, I thought a nice, easy question for both of you out of the gate. All right, E-Rock, your question is a television question. 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
22: Frasier.
1: Man, you guys are on it.
23: Yay!
1: Frasier, you rock with two. Jeff, back to you, my man. See if you can get on the board and get two as well. What golfer won the Masters in 1986 and 1993? What golfer won the Masters in both 1986 and 1993?
21: 86 and 93.
1: Yes, sir.
21: Nick Faldo.
1: Nick Faldo. I like your... I like you pulling an old school name out of the PGA book, but that is incorrect. And ironically, right now, E-Rock, you have a chance to win Wake and Bake Trivia right now, man. What golfer won the Masters in 86 and 93?
22: Jack Nicklaus.
1: Jack Nicklaus, the Golden Bear, my man. Yes.
22: Oh, my God.
1: And we have a new champion.
22: All right. Congratulations.
1: Jeff served as a strong champion for 2 days, and he's going to get his money to go over and have some nice lunch or dinner over at Moe's Southwest Grill. Welcome to Moe's. So hang on 1 second for me, guys.
21: Okay.
1: Now, you guys know... Jack Nicklaus, you know, of course, one of the famous golfers to ever live from Columbus, Ohio. And the reason that he goes by the moniker, the Golden Bear, do you know why?
22: No,
21: I do not.
1: So his high school, Upper Arlington High School, where he went, that is the home of the Golden Bears. So that is why he is the Golden Bear. And this weekend actually is the tournament at Jack's house, the neighborhood I used to live in, Muirfield Village in Dublin, Ohio. So the Memorial Tournament starts on Thursday. I can't wait for coverage. Usually I'm at the event, but not this year. Not this year. This will be the first time I've missed in a while, man. That is, man, those PGA events are fun. I think for a lot of people, it's like, It happens to be some golf going on where, like, a lot of drinking's happening. I enjoy to walk around and actually watch the golf. But I think for some people, I think it's more of a little bit of a combo action.
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0: 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Now, everything is going great here at Chattanooga's Classic Rock, KZ106, because we're bringing you the best of the Loper Show. Maybe some moments that you absolutely loved or possibly have never heard. 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
1: It is KZ106. My name is Loper, The Loper Show. Tots is up with you. Yo, so Riverfront Nights on Saturday was dope. Had the 90s rock band down there. They did it. They were pretty good. They sounded good. Very, very good musicians. I wanted a little bit more grunge, if I had to be honest. I thought it was a little poppy to call it 90s rock. But, I mean, it is what it is. Shout out to Mickey and everybody who puts the event together. Tremendous event. I mean, thousands and thousands of people descend upon downtown Chattanooga each and every Saturday night for a fantastic time. I mean, what a great time. Grab some food. We're there at the food trucks. You know what I thought was cool was different from the first week is they had almost all completely different food trucks outside of the Kona ice truck. Everything else was almost completely different. Now, if there were some that were the same, you know, forgive me, but what I was seeing, a lot of them looked like they were a little bit different from week number one. I didn't make it out to week two or three, but last night was really cool. I thought it was great. And next week, we have the Elton John tribute band followed by the Yacht Rock tribute band. So that should be pretty awesome as well. 423-642-9106 is the telephone number. Something else that happened over the weekend. I was in Georgia. Having a great time, man, in Calhoun over there at Daddy-O's Donuts. Shout out to everybody at Daddy-O's, man, for having me. Had quite the time. I mean, their glazed donut was unreal, guys. Out of this world. I'm talking like, what? I mean, I've been working out hard all weekend since just so I can drive back down to Calhoun and get another donut. I'm like, it was so damn good, man. It was so freaking good. So shout out to everybody over there, the couple that owns it. Absolutely fantastic people. Really, really cool salt of the earth folks. And if you are down that way, like if you're taking a little trip down to the ATL or something like that, definitely stop by and make a little pit stop in Calhoun and go see my friends at Daddy-O's.
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1: Today, I was doing some sleuth work, just trying to pick the lock, and I got it. Bam! I opened it like I was Hudson Hawk, Bruce Willis style. I opened that bad boy up. 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I was looking for the title to my truck. It was not at all anything. I found a gun. I found one of my guns, and that was it, which was nice. But that was all that was in the lockbox. So for everybody that was wondering, that is the story. So now the funny thing is now I don't know what to do with the box, because it's just a box now, because I can't lock it anymore. You know, we all know it's not very useful as a lockbox, so I'll have to figure out just what kind of box it is now.
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8: Here's the official forecast. Showers and thunderstorms likely today. Windy with gusts near 20 miles per hour, 82 the expected high. Tonight, showers and thunderstorms continue down to 70. Mostly sunny tomorrow with a high of 83.
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0: Chattanooga's Classic Rock is KZ106. Dylan here, 1029 on Monday. What a fantastic weekend we all had all over town. And we got another one coming up. Black Jacket Symphony announced their new show. If you missed the show this weekend, well, you know, that's on you. But you can do better next time and get tickets for the Hysteria show. They're coming back to town to do Def Leppard's album Note for Note, Sound for Sound, Hysteria. And that's going to be happening in September. I got free tickets lined up for today to get somebody rolling with it. 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

You got blood on your face, a big disgrace, waving your banner all over the place. 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

0: Chattanooga's Classic Rock, KZ106, Van Halen, When It's Love. How's it going? This is Dylan. You're on the 1010 Guaranteed, sponsored by U.S. Tax Solutions, and I have some free tickets for the next Black Jacket Symphony show that's coming up in September. It's Def Leppard's Hysteria, the whole album, note for note, sound for sound, front to back, and then they'll take a break and come down and do a whole bunch of other Def Leppard, all their other hits and everything. So if you missed the show this past weekend, you got a chance to win some free tickets right now for the new show coming up in September. I'm going to take caller 10 at 642-9106. 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
10: Here's the official forecast. Showers and thunderstorms likely today. Windy with gusts near 20 miles per hour, 82 the expected high. Tonight, showers and thunderstorms continue down to 70. Mostly sunny tomorrow with a high of 83.
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5: Awesome.
6: Go! All right, firing it off with some Led Zeppelin here. What is and what should never be as we head into a lunchtime on your Monday. Scott Chase coming up this afternoon. He's going to have a $100 gas and go card for Food City and then tickets up to Soaky Mountain Water Park and Ripley's Aquarium of the Smokies. $100 will get you there and back. Win gas? I think so, yeah.

0: Chattanooga's Classic Rock, KZ106. Thin Lizzy boys are back in town. My name is Dylan. You're listening to A Whole Lot of Lunch, sponsored by Odell's Pizza and Sandwiches, the foot of Lookout Mountain. We have Chickapalooza Art and Music Festival. It's coming up Saturday at the historic Gordon Lee Mansion, downtown Chickamauga, featuring arts, crafts, and food trucks, and live music, starting at 4, featuring tribute bands celebrating the music of U2, REM, and a Chris Cornell Soundgarden tribute band. So come out and celebrate the legend of the eclectic artist Howard Finster in Paradise Gardens, just a little ways away from Chattanooga. Tickets are just $25, and you can find them on the Sweet Deal page at KZ106.com.
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0: Chattanooga's classic rock is KZ106 Saturday nights. All right, for fighting Elton John. Wrapping up a whole lot of lunch here in the Tennessee Valley. Sponsored by Odell's Pizza and Sandwiches, Fallujah Mountain since 1953. We got the Chickapalooza Art Music Festival coming up on Saturday at the Gordon Lee Mansion downtown Chickamauga, featuring arts and crafts and food trucks and live music starting at 4. We got three tribute bands lined up and ready to go. Elevation, it's a U2 tribute band. And then we have Dead Letter Office, which is an REM tribute band. And I think I've heard they do a lot of early REM stuff, so that's pretty cool. And then Disciple of the Garden, the Chris Cornell Soundgarden tribute band. So I'm telling you, man, they're going to be rocking that porch loose on the Gordon Lee Mansion on Saturday. And it's but most of the arts and craft part is free. And then after the band start, it's $25 to go in and get up on the line there and enjoy all the music, the three different bands. So, you know, you can't beat that. I mean, that's less than $10 a band, you know. You can go to our website at KZ106.com and find the link for it. There are sweet deals page and pick up your tickets there, or you can purchase them day of show at the gate there in front of the Gordon Lee Mansion. So Chickapalooza, benefit for Howard Finster and Paradise Gardens down in Chickamauga, Georgia, with classic rock KZ106.
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0: Chattanooga's classic rock is KZ106 Inner Sandman, Metallica at 125. My name is Dylan. We've got Scott Chase coming in this afternoon. He's going to have a chance for you to win a $100 gas and go card from Food City. And he's also going to have tickets for Soaky Mountain Water Park and Ripley's Aquarium of the Smokies, okay? So you qualify for that. That's the grand prize. It'll be given away Friday afternoon. And if you get that 420 flashback question right, you'll automatically pick up a... Is it a KZ winner's a KZ t-shirt? Yeah, KZ t-shirt. And then you go in the drawing for Friday for that big package up in the Smoky Mountains for Soaky Mountain and Ripley's and $100 from Food City there. Well, on the 420 flashback with the legendary Scott Chase this afternoon on Chattanooga's Classic Rock. We are KZ106.
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Whenever Dylan thinks about getting a lottery ticket, he thinks about his ex-wife and remembers how he doesn't know how to pick winners. 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

0: KZ106, no more Mr. Nice Guy. Alice Cooper on the road show. This is Scott Chase on the classic rocker, KZ106. Man, I tell you what, Blackjack just blew the roof off at Friday night at Memorial Auditorium. We had an absolute blast. Hope you enjoyed the show, too. That front man, man, Don, whoo, killer. Man, vocals just on it. And just his mannerisms on stage were fantastic. And the next one, Def Leppard, of course, is going to be killer. Hysteria, Win Your Way In with Dylan all week. 10-10 guaranteed win with KZ106. So that's all happening. Loper's back here in the studio live tomorrow. That's all good. And Loper and I think are going to go over to Shooter Supply and have a little fun in the indoor range in Hickson later in the week. Yep, I take him out, play golf with him, hang out at Black Jagger with him, and go to Shooter Supply, hang out. They've got the indoor shooting range in Hickson, that tactical center down below, and the storefront and the square footage there in North Georgia, man, is just massive. 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

0: KZ106, Chattanooga's classic rock station. Man, we are like closing on the 4th of July. Isn't that hard to believe? Oh, man, Riverfront Nights on the 4th of July, the 250th celebration is going to be absolutely off the hook, man. That big drone thing they're doing down there, the band's going to be a big little bank. Johnny Cash, that night. Woo! Van Halen tribute coming up on Saturday night of this weekend. And that's pretty cool, too. That is Jump America's Van Halen Experience. So that's going to be a blast. Chickapalooza's going on Saturday night, too. So that's going to be fun. Here is a text contest we got going. A couple of rock and roll legends out there. Historic Chicago and Styx Tour. Both bands from Chicago co-headlining for the first time on the Windy Cities Tour. And you can see them in Phoenix as a VIP. National text keyword that will roll up until 3 o'clock, so a few more minutes, then we'll get a fresh one after 3, is Authority, 95819, and all the information, thanks to Live Nation for putting that together. Here's Volunteer Rent-A-Pest. 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Of course, if you got rodents or roaches, they can take care of that, too. 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Okay, let's be honest. 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But picture this instead. You're cruising the neighborhood blasting KZ106 and classic rock. 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
9: Here's the official forecast. Showers and thunderstorms likely today. Windy with gusts near 20 miles per hour, 82 the expected high. Tonight, showers and thunderstorms continue down to 70. Mostly sunny tomorrow with a high of 83.
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15: Watch out for wrecks on Wilcox at Pin Oak, Shelliford at Shelliford Village, and East Main at Orchard Knob. Tough going on 24 eastbound around Nickajack Lake. Drive carefully. We'll do our best to get you through the afternoon. Art Sanders, right now traffic.

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7: Here's the official forecast. Showers and thunderstorms likely today. Windy with gusts near 20 miles per hour, 82 the expected high. Tonight, showers and thunderstorms continue down to 70. Mostly sunny tomorrow with a high of 83.
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0: 106, almost 5 o'clock. This is Scott Chase hanging out with you this afternoon here on The Road Show. Clive Davis passed away. One report said 93 and the other said 94, but he's, you know, he lived a good, healthy life. And man, what an incredible influence on, you know, so many careers. Whitney Houston, certainly hear about all the time. Barry Manilow. But there are so many other legendary rock acts that Clive Davis had influence over. The Grateful Dead signed him in 1976. The Kinks, Patti Smith, Alan Parsons Project, Lou Reed, the Velvet Underground frontman, brought a gritty solo sound to the label in the late 70s. The Jeff Healey Band, Iggy Pop, The Outlaws, Janis Joplin, Big Brother and Holding Company, famously signed by Davis right after the Monterey Pop Festival. Springsteen, well, when he was a teen. Aerosmith, of course, one of the quintessential American rock bands of all time. Grateful Dead, Santana, signed in the 1960s. Also, he masterminded that massive commercial comeback that happened with Santana when he started having other frontmen sing some of the songs. And it was a huge, and Supernatural became a big, big hit. Chicago, Pink Floyd, The Kinks, man, there's a guy that worked it too in so many different ways. I watched some special several months ago. It was just about Clive Davis and about his tenaciousness and the fact that he just led with, you know, kindness too. Yeah, quite a guy. Big loss to the music industry, without a doubt, and influence over the radio industry as well. 5 o'clock at the Traffic Jam. It's loaded up and ready to go. 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
3: Watch out for a wreck on East Brainerd at Fuller. Slow going on 24 eastbound from the 59 interchange into Lookout Valley. Drive carefully. Art Sanders right now traffic.
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4: Here is the official forecast. Showers and thunderstorms tonight with a low of 69. Mostly sunny tomorrow, our high 84. Tomorrow night, clear and 65. Sunny on Wednesday and a high of 87.
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0: KZ 106, Little Peaches and Cream. Steve Miller sweetening up the road show this afternoon. Live, loud, and local, Jeremy Loper, The Loper Show, back in the studio live tomorrow morning. Wake and bake just after 6 o'clock, 5 and 7.55, and everything that makes The Loper Show. Man, he's like the Pied Piper. He is a good guy, too. And we're putting together a really cool thing we're going to do in July, too, for the kids. So we'll be talking more and more about that. Let's talk about guys for a second, though. June, we're finishing strong. Men's Health Month is going on. Guys, man, you don't feel 100%. Sometimes you're tempted to say, man, don't worry about it, man. I'll just power through, make good enough work. We assume that, you know, it's part of getting older, getting a few miles on you. Well, the Pharmacy at Designer Drugs Lab says you don't have to settle for that. They put together some amazing medical-grade products, hand-picked, to help you address symptoms and get you back to feeling 100%. A lot of them right there on the shelf, although you can go in and they could recommend some blood work that you could get done. You go to your doctor, get that blood work, and then go back, and then they'll talk to you about whatever you might be struggling with, poor circulation. Maybe it is brain fog or sexual function, low energy, whatever it might be. It's a great month to go ahead and take some action. Do that, starting with a red light therapy treatment. Man, we went today, 15 minutes of like, man, it's just so zen. I know that's so, you ought to go. And just then you'll know what I'm talking about. And then go ahead and get it so you can go anytime you want throughout the month. 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
4: Watch out for wrecks on 75 northbound, just past exit 11 and Dayton Boulevard at East Morgan. Drive carefully. Art Sanders, right now traffic.
0: This up? Hey, well, Scott Chase hanging with you here. Let's be honest. 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Picture this instead. You're cruising the neighborhood, cranking and blasting KZ106, turning heads everywhere you go because what you're driving isn't just a golf cart. 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
6: 35 p.m. Eastern Daylight Time. At 5:59 p.m. Eastern Daylight Time, a severe thunderstorm capable of producing a tornado was located over Higdon or near Trenton, moving east at 40 miles per hour. Hazard: tornado. Source: radar indicated rotation. Impact: flying debris will be dangerous to those caught without shelter. Mobile homes will be damaged or destroyed. 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Tree damage is likely. 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

0: It's time for Questionable Wisdom on Steve Gorman Rocks. 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
1: Listening on Oldies 93 in White Sulphur Springs, West Virginia, we have Marie who needs some advice. Mm-hmm. Now, she's 31 years old and was just offered, Steve, a once-in-a-lifetime job opportunity, but it's 2,000 miles from home.
2: Nice, though. Once-in-a-lifetime job. I like it.
1: Right? Now, she's been in a relationship for 3 years, though, and her boyfriend, he just refuses to consider to move because he doesn't want to live somewhere cold.
2: Oh, boy.
1: So, basically, right now, she has to pick take the job or keep her boyfriend. Steve, what do you think she should do?
2: Oh, Marie, just start packing, sister.
1: Really?
2: 100%. I mean, unless you're literally talking about the Arctic Circle, I'm assuming you're talking about, you know, somewhere in North America where you at least get a summer. 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
1: Right.
2: That tells you everything you need to know. You're his girlfriend as long as it's easy for him.
1: Exactly.
2: If he's not even having the conversation, then he's having the conversation, which is get away from him. You have a great once-in-a-lifetime job. That's awesome. Go pursue it and good luck. 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